0: mostly sunny, even warmer Tuesday. Southwest wind at 10, Tuesday's high 17. Tuesday night's low 7. Sun along with clouds on Wednesday, high up to 18. I'm meteorologist Jeff Andrews on Positive Uplifting UCB Radio.
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0: Mandisa, you keep hope alive on positive, uplifting UCB radio. I'm Tracy Leak. And, you know, I know we all go through this where we're like, okay, I need to get more steps in. And you're thinking 10,000 steps. Well, whatever. I just read something. I always like to pass it along to you. But if you walk, let's say, 3 miles an hour, you get out and you do your walk, you're 3 miles an hour, and that's good. But what they're saying is, if you could do that and then some spurts that's a little extra, a little faster, that's even better.
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2: This is Josiah Queen, and this is the story behind my new song, Demons. I wrote this song with a couple of close friends, and it really comes from a journey of battling depression and anxiety through different seasons of my life. The enemy has tried to attack my mind, but I've learned there is real power in the name of Jesus. When his name is spoken, darkness has to leave. This song is a declaration that fear doesn't win and lies don't get the final say. If you've been fighting battles in your mind too, I hope this song reminds you that there's hope and there's freedom. Tell the

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1: Hey, I'm Season, and I'm a joy bringer. 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Joy is for you because Jesus is for you. 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Yes, you. And he did it so you could know real love and freedom. 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And I would like to help you do that. 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I'm Season and I'm a joy bringer.
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0: Chris Tomlin, How Good It Is on Positive Uplifting UCB Radio. I'm Tracy Leak, and you might remember us talking about, you know, the campaign to send a kid to camp. We've been overwhelmed by responses, and so we're carefully reviewing them, and we've got amazing camp partners like Joy Bible Camp and Round Lake Bible Camp and Dallas Valley Ranch Camp, many, many more. Took the time to just be a part of this. And so we're planning to notify selected campers in June. Thank you so much for being a part of it.
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2: Mommy, let's play Bible stories in the sand, my younger son said while at the park. How do you play Bible stories in the sand? I responded. He replied, let's take sticks and make the cross where Jesus died and put it in the sandbox. Before I knew it, we were both caught up in our sandbox Bible story time. And in my mind's eye, I smiled, picturing the joy on Jesus' face as he sat there with us in the sandbox, taking great delight in the imaginary biblical world conjured up with mere sticks and leaves. What a blessing it is to experience faith through the creativity of a child. Pause to ponder. When was the last time you tried your hand at creatively connecting with God or His Word in a new way? Try something new and see if it doesn't infuse new wonder into familiar Bible stories.
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4: We've all had embarrassing moments, like playing footsies with the wrong person under the kitchen table. For me, there was the Mother's Day incident, the day that my voice changed. The whole family had gathered in our living room after Sunday school to pay tribute to my mom. A few cousins often showed up at mealtime, so they joined us too. The room was full, and my siblings had elected me to say something. I don't know why. I was 12. I know this because one of my brothers had just bought a 45 record. And the singer was Melba Montgomery, who recorded the song No Charge on Decca Records in January of 1974. By Mother's Day, it had soared to number one. It was perfect for country music because it contained three chords and the truth. I nervously stood to my size 5 feet to recite the lyrics. I had them memorized, but wisely kept notes just in case. As the family watched, I began the song in my pre-adolescent soprano voice. My little boy... Okay, I'll go a little lower for you. My little boy came into the kitchen this evening while I was fixing supper, and he handed me a piece of paper he'd been writing on. And after wiping my hands on my apron, I read it, and this is what it said. For mowing the yard, $5. For making my own bed this week, $1. And for going to the store, 50 cents. And playing with little sister while you went to the store, 25 cents. Taking out the trash, $1. Getting a good report card, $5. And for raking the yard, $2. Total owed, $14.75. Well, I looked at him standing there expectantly, and 1,000 memories flashed through my mind. So I picked up the pen, turning the paper over. This is what I wrote. For the 9 months I carried you, growing inside me, no charge. For the nights I've sat up with you, doctored you, prayed for you, no charge. For the toys, food, and clothes, and for wiping your nose, there's no charge. When you add it all up, the full cost of my love is no charge. Well, the song wasn't over, but that's as far as I got before my throat did funny things. My chin began to tremble. I glanced out the window, hoping for some diversion that would halt my course. It was too late. Water oozed out from around my eyes. Then the dam burst as I looked at my mother. Tears spilled down my face. A blubbery sound formed deep in my throat. And when it came up for air, my voice had changed. It had deepened. I was no longer a soprano. I was a tenor. I had become a man. And though humiliated beyond words, suddenly it didn't matter. This was about my mama. I stepped toward her and told how that boy got tears in his eyes just like me, how he looks up at her and he says, "Mama, I sure do love you." Then he takes the pen and writes, "Paid in full." The tears came faster for me now, and I didn't care. I finished with a flourish. When you add it all up, the cost of real love is no charge. Harlan Howard, who wrote the song, later said, "I've had guys tell me they almost wrecked their truck when they heard that song, because it made them cry." I guess inside every man there's a little boy who loves his mama. And though mom is gone now, there's rarely a day that goes by without me thanking God for her life, for modeling the sacrificial love of Jesus. God bless you, moms. Hey, happy Mother's Day. No charge.
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1: Partly cloudy overnight, south wind at 10 as we drop to a low of 2. Mostly sunny, even warmer Tuesday. Southwest wind at 10, Tuesday's high 17. Tuesday night's low, 7. Sun along with clouds on Wednesday, high up to 18. I'm meteorologist Jeff Andrews on Positive Uplifting UCB Radio.
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1: So this is fascinating. The people who are trolls in internet comment threads, they've done studies about these people.
0: Okay.
1: It crosses all the demographics. It could be a sweet grandma that's going off, regularly gets online and has a completely different personality. But they said they usually have these common excuses for what they're doing.
0: Okay.
1: And two of the common excuses are, people need to be corrected.
0: Uh-huh.
1: And the other is, I'm going to stand for social justice, or I'm going to stand for what's right. I'm going to take a stand. It could be any political angle whatsoever. But those are behind it. And they're incredibly, incredibly rude. And, but they, I just thought that was interesting. Like that, those people have justified that. They can be awful. You're reading the comment thing. They've justified it. Like, this needs to happen. Like, yeah, but without love, like Paul writes this, you're just noise.
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3: This is We the Kingdom. And y'all, the story behind our song, Rescue Me, started 10 years ago when I was in high school. And, you know, we kind of forgotten about it when I brought it to the band. It took a while to kind of generate traction and excitement. But man, I think that's so important because it reminds me when we call on God from a desperate spot, we don't always hear the sirens of the fire trucks leaving the station, but that does not mean he is readily on the way to save you right now. So y'all enjoy this. This is Rescue Me.

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1: Mentioned this article about internet trolls, and the guy said, I thought this was really wise, the author of this article. Mm-hmm. So this is a great idea for a first date question.
2: What? What is it?
1: Because you want to find out where somebody's coming from. Say, hey, do you ever just like to get a good laugh from insulting people online? Do you ever enjoy that? And if they say yeah, get out of there.
2: I guess so, huh?
1: Yeah, so you want to phrase it something like that.
2: Yeah, but that's like, an interesting question.
1: Because you said when you meet people, you can't tell these people online. Who are these people?
2: Yeah.
1: You can't tell in real life, but if you're like, hey, just enjoy a laugh by doing that. Because it exposes a lot of dark stuff that's going on. Like, why would you do that anonymously? Like, you don't want that.

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1: It's probably a healthy way to view this, the baggage thing where they lose your baggage.
2: Well,
1: the airlines,
2: I don't know that we should call it the place where they lose your baggage claim.
3: Right,
2: yes.
3: Okay. With vacation time and travel time coming up here.
2: Mm-hmm.
3: View it like a big game show.
2: Uh-huh.
3: Like the whole baggage carousel thing. Maybe your thing comes out, maybe it doesn't, but it's the fact that it might not that makes it exciting.
2: Mm.
3: Right?
2: Right. Okay.
3: Yeah.
2: I don't know that I've ever felt excited. But, oh, you mean like view it
3: of,
2: like
3: yeah,
2: a...
3: Yeah, view it like a game, like a Wheel of Fortune kind of thing. Like,
2: maybe I'll have clothes, maybe I won't.
3: Maybe I won't. I don't know. We'll find out. Hang on.
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2: Prayer has been a big deal in my life, and it was more that I really wanted to be a praying woman. But over the course of many years, he taught me how to pray. And one of the ways he did that was through hardship, through great hardship and difficulty. And he answered my prayer. He turned me into a praying woman. In my heart, I know that he's the only one I have, and so I am constantly in prayer with him throughout the day.
1: Such a powerful, encouraging word. While our journeys may not always be easy, our Heavenly Father is there with us and for us. So draw close to him in prayer. To learn more about prayer, go to makingyourlifecount.com.
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1: All right, some people may disagree with this, but says a new poll, 56% of us think we're cooler now than we were in high school.
2: Hmm, what an interesting question.
1: I'm surprised it's only 56%. I think we're all cooler than we were in high school. All of us.
2: Really?
1: I don't know anybody who's not. Yeah.
2: Okay. I was pretty cool in high school.
1: Were you?
2: I was.
1: Oh. Well, but you're even cooler now.
2: Well, thank you. I appreciate
1: all
2: that.
1: Right. I'm way cooler.
2: way cooler?
1: Way. And I'm still not even cool. That's
2: but cooler.
1: That's how bad it was. None of us realized that
2: how
1: we were not cool.

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1: Partly cloudy overnight, south wind at 10 as we drop to a low of 2. Mostly sunny, even warmer Tuesday. Southwest wind at 10, Tuesday's high 17. Tuesday night's low 7. Sun along with clouds on Wednesday, high up to 18. I'm meteorologist Jeff Andrews on positive, uplifting UCB Radio.
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1: Hey, my name is Brant. Producer Sherry is here. Just want to say a big thank you. That's it. Just say thanks. If you're somebody who supports this radio station, the message that we get to share is the best message ever, and that's not hype. It really is about the kingdom of God and the goodness of God, his faithfulness to us. Oh, man, it's so good to hear. And you make it possible by giving, so thanks.

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1: People say that Hollywood and our entertainment industry has run out of ideas. They say that.
0: I've heard that and believe that.
1: But, well, have you heard about this?
0: What?
1: Peacock is now in development with a new TV series called The Fast and the Furious.
0: Oh, how are they? Well.
1: And I read this article.
0: Uh-huh.
1: Fast and the Furious TV series is in development. There are three other Fast and Furious TV things in development for a total of four.
0: Okay.
1: Fast and Furious.
0: And they still, with four, they still haven't topped the number of movies we actually had to watch.
1: Which is up to 71. So they just cannot get past being Fast and the Furious.
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5: I have a Savior who is acquainted with grief and sorrow.
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5: Gracie taught me this better than anyone else when she came out of her second amputation surgery. But she's had dozens and dozens and dozens. She's laying on the gurney, coming in out of recovery, going into critical care. She had her hands lifted up and she's singing, "Praise God, from whom all blessings flow." And as I've studied the Word of God and I'm trying to understand, how does this make sense? I don't know that it does make sense, but I know that God understands, and I will trust Him with it because of what happened at the cross.
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1: So interesting that Jesus said that we should love our enemies and bless the people who persecute us instead of just tolerating them. Wouldn't that be enough?
2: That is different.
1: Like,
2: yeah.
1: Coexist.
2: Yeah, yeah.
1: You don't bother them. They don't, you know, yeah, they'll yeah. bother you, but you don't bother them. You have to actively love them. And that can sound too daunting, maybe. But what it really means is that you will the best for them in life. Mm. You want God's best for them. Doesn't mean you have to be the one to bring it about.
2: Right.
1: Maybe it's a terribly toxic relationship or something. It doesn't mean you're the one that has to control that. Mm. But you can pray for them. And this is the way to freedom. It's not just tolerating and then ignoring. Like, we're supposed to actively want what's best for them.

Hey, what's up? My name is Brant. Producer Sherry is here too. Just want to say welcome to you, no matter what your background is. And I know it can be weird at first if somebody tunes in and they're like, oh, wait, these songs are about God. Mm-hmm. Okay. Huh. Now they're talking about Jesus. Okay. Your background may be completely different from mine or Sherry's or anybody else's. We're so glad you're here. Mm-hmm. This is a place, we call it a table of misfits. Like, if you're somebody who doesn't fit in particularly easily, I think you'll find our show maybe to your liking. Mm-hmm. We hope so, because we kind of feel that way too in some ways. But anyway, we're just really, really glad you're here, so pull up a chair.

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1: So glad you're listening. I just have to give you a fair warning. My name is Brant. It's nice to meet you. I'm one of those shock jocks that you've heard about.
0: Sure.
1: Kind of up and coming.
0: You're an up and coming.
1: Yeah.
0: Okay.
1: I don't think I've peaked yet.
0: No, I don't think so.
1: Hope not. So, did you know, this is shockingly interesting.
0: Mm-hmm.
1: The computing power that is used when you use Google once to do a search is more than the computing power of the entire mission to the moon.
0: Wow.
1: Back in 1969. Is that not unbelievable? Like, from one Google search, that's the entire mission to the moon. Thanks.
0: That's pretty good. I can see people being able to use it. Because that's the whole point. Are people supposed to take this?
1: Yeah. And then tell friends about it.
0: Yeah.
1: And then they're like, where did they hear about it?
0: Attribute the show,
1: Brant Hanson show.
0: That's
1: all we're asking for. I don't think it's asking too much. We want to ask of you to do something. You could do something. You could. Why do we have to do everything?
0: You've done your part.
1: Yeah.
0: Now we're asking the listener.
1: Thanks. Yeah.
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3: God loves telling stories, and you know, there's a Bible full of history of the ways that God showed up for his people, you know, just in the nick of time, just when you thought all odds were stacked against you. He shows up and does miracles. He does the unthinkable. And you know, there's so many instances in my life where I can look back and say, he really has never ever failed me. And it's funny because when you get in a situation and it's not looking so good, it's so easy for us to freak out and to say, God, where are you? Have you forgotten about me? And this song, Ain't No Way, is just all about that declaration. There's no way you're gonna let me down. You've been there for me time and time again. As I look back over my life, there's not one time that you failed me, and you're gonna show up for me now. And that's what Ain't No Way is all about. Ain't

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0: Joshua Broom says God can redeem any situation. 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
1: I believed there was something wrong with me. 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And if you call out to Him, if you truly seek Him with all of your heart, He will meet you in the middle of your darkest moment, in the biggest mess that your life might seem. He will meet you in that place and He will rescue you because He loves you.
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1: Just read an article from the writer Arthur Brooks. He wrote a column, he said, about how we should love our enemies.
2: Oh, did he? Okay.
1: And he writes in not just Christian stuff, but all over the place.
2: Yeah.
1: And he said the first comment was, go eat some hot trash.
2: In response to that.
3: Right.
2: That's okay.
1: Yeah. He's just like, you know what? So he wrote this article about comment threads and stuff. It's just like, yeah. There's really not much good that's going on there.
2: Mm-hmm.
1: Because there's a whole lot of like dark triad personality types that are getting worked out there, and everybody else on the sidelines watching it.
2: Yes, that's true.
1: And he also advised against actually, which I agree with, like actually responding to really toxic stuff is like, that's their supply.
2: Yes.
1: So you're giving them, even if you respond kindly, it's the pearls and swine thing sometimes. Like you're just going to get torn to pieces again.

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1: Partly cloudy overnight, south wind at 10 as we drop to low of 2. Mostly sunny, even warmer Tuesday. Southwest wind at 10, Tuesday's high 17. Tuesday night's low 7. Sun along with clouds on Wednesday, high up to 18. I'm meteorologist Jeff Andrews on positive, uplifting UCB Radio.
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1: Hey, what's up? 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And I promise I won't spam you left and right. Quite the opposite, actually.
0: People love it.
1: Thanks.
0: Yeah.
1: It's B-R-A-N-T. That's my name is Brant. And then Hanson is H-A-N-S-E-N.com. And you can sign up for the thing there.

0: Welcome. I am Brant. Producer Sherry is here too. If you're new to the show, the things you will notice. Wow, this guy has a really dry sense of humor. Comes up. He's odd. Mm. Sherry's got a big laugh.
1: That does come up.
0: Yes. Mm-hmm. And those things are true.
1: Yes.
0: And there's more too. Hopefully.
1: We have other things.
0: Just that.
1: Yes. But and we want to be friends.
0: Totally. No, thank you for listening. We're really honored you're joining us, and you'll hear us be as honest as we can and talk about who Jesus is. We love doing that, and we're just really glad you're here.

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1: Everything Jesus told us is for our own good. He taught us how to live and wants us to teach other people. Mm. Like to make apprentices, make disciples of other people. It's such a good thing. And we can do that. But it's not just telling people, hey, you need to obey Jesus. It's showing them how to do it.
2: Yeah.
1: I had a friend show me how to throw a curveball. I remember back in high school. Mm-hmm. And I didn't know how to do it, but he actually showed me how to move my arm. Mm-hmm. And like I was turning my wrist too fast and stuff. And then it worked. But he had to show me how to do it. Mm-hmm. It wasn't just, you need to throw a curveball. Well, I know.
2: But I can't.
1: I can't. Show me how to do it. And you can actually do this. You can actually show people this is how you learn to love your enemies. This is how you learn to turn the other cheek. All that stuff.
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1: Oh, hey, some good news here. You remember the Sizzler?
0: Oh, my goodness, yes.
2: That I was, love a Sizzler.
0: Yes, you called it the Sizz.
2: The Sizz.
0: Yes, and your family and my myself favorite. Were made to go there.
2: Yeah, by me.
0: Yes.
2: And so, yeah.
0: And?
2: I don't see anything.
1: Well, it's making a comeback. So it dwindled from like 700 Sizzlers to like 70.
0: Yes.
1: And now they're ramping up again.
0: Are they really? You look so excited.
1: I don't see. I love it. I don't understand.
0: Know. You were so happy every single time. None of us.
1: What else do you want?
0: Well,
1: it had everything. And I remember my wife too. Like, you guys are both rolling your eyes. Like,
0: why is this happening?
1: Right.
0: And you literally almost skipped into that place every single time.
1: What else do you want? I don't understand.

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1: One of the things that can really turn people off to Christianity or to Jesus people, church stuff, when they see people asking for money, like on TV or something, and just taking the last dollar from an old lady to advance their big, fancy, whatever. And I get that. One wonderful thing, though, study Jesus. Okay, when the widow puts her two mites, or the old woman puts her two mites, or two coins in, he doesn't say, now that's what you should do. The context is actually, in both Mark and Luke, he's actually saying, look what these religious leaders made her do. And the context is, he actually says, they will be severely punished. So please understand, the Jesus thing there is him going, these people are going to pay for doing that. And to me, that's actually really refreshing, because you can get a totally wrong impression sometimes from our media culture and how it gets done. The Lord is so good to the poor.
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1: Oh, look at this. We have breaking animal news. We have a field reporter who listens to the show. Her name is Chantel.
0: Are we paying field reporters now? I didn't know that we had the budget for... Oh, they're volunteering. Okay.
1: No. Any extra money is coming to me.
0: And yet they still work. Okay.
1: That's fine.
0: What did Chantel say?
1: She said perhaps some justification for Sherry in her distrust of birds. Mm-hmm. Some of them are unexpectedly poisonous.
0: Wow.
1: The poisonous hooded pituhi.
0: What?
1: Yeah. P-I-T-O-H-U-I. Pituhi is the world's most toxic bird. Able to exude some of the most powerful poisons. You know what, Chantel? We didn't really need this.
0: Pituhi bird. I'm looking at that right now. Oh my goodness, that is... Wow. I didn't know. Hooded. And it looks so cute. That's the problem, Brant Hansen, is that it looks like a cute little bird and it's poisonous.
1: Chantel.
0: Poisonous.
1: Couple things. Number one, you're fired. Because look what you just did to Sherry. But secondly, I sort of appreciate it.

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1: Partly cloudy overnight, south wind at 10 as we drop to a low of 2. Mostly sunny, even warmer Tuesday. Southwest wind at 10, Tuesday's high 17. Tuesday night's low 7. Sun along with clouds on Wednesday, high up to 18. I'm meteorologist Jeff Andrews on positive, uplifting UCB Radio.
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1: Hey, thanks to you, we have something special going on here. We really do. We get to encourage people spiritually. It's the music. It's the stuff we get to talk about, talking about Jesus, the kingdom, all this good stuff. And it's, there's almost nowhere else for this sort of thing. And you make it possible. And we just want to say thank you from all of us. Me, Brant, producer Sherry, all of us here. Thank you for giving. Thank you for making this happen.

0: friends.
1: Greetings to you. My name is Brant. Welcome, human, to our program. We have producer Sherry here as well. She is in charge of quality control. Mm-hmm. And I say that because occasionally an email slips through to me about, hey, I didn't understand that one thing. Well, but it needs to go to Sherry because she's
2: the email needs to come to me?
1: Ultimately.
2: Yeah, send that email to me and I'll explain to you exactly what's going on. Sherry, S-H-E-R-R-I, at BrantHanson.com. 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
3: This is taking a turn that I didn't expect. It sounds... Maybe don't correspond with Sherry at all. Maybe skip it.

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1: There's nice and then there's radical love. And here's what I mean by this. I was just thinking about this. You know the golden rule, you've heard of this, where in fact it dates back Confucius, like people well before Jesus. And it's don't do anything to anybody else that you wouldn't want done to you. And that's such a nice thing. That's such a nice thing. Don't do anything to anyone else that you wouldn't want done to you. Mm-hmm. That's, and then when Jesus comes along, you're like, see, he said the same thing. He didn't. He didn't. Mm. He didn't say don't do to anyone else what you wouldn't want done to you. He said do unto others what you would want done for you. Mm-hmm. That's active. That's not just not harming people. That's not just cause, you know, don't hurt anybody if you can help it. That's not what he's saying. Well, that's nice. What he's saying is really radical. Like, do. I mean, it's going out of my comfort zone, actually loving people, being generous, seeing where they are, putting myself in their life and understanding how much God loves them and then acting for them. Not just avoiding them. Like, again, this is radical love. Jesus puts a twist on it.
2: 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So won't he do it? Yes, he
3: will. Won't he do it? Music that motivates.

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1: Hey, some good news. When Jesus says this word, and it's such a religious word, the way we inherit it, the word repent, like you can read that. It's in scripture a lot. You read that though. It's not him turning the bazooka of guilt on you. You know, in the gun sights, like, oh, here comes some guilt. That's not what he's, it's an invitation. And it's really good news too, because it's promising that we can be changed. We can be transformed. We can be different. And he wants us to return to him. He still wants us. It's an invitation.

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1: I don't really know why we're so fascinated by big rallies. Big gatherings, big things.
0: Yeah.
1: A bunch, you know, if we get a million people together,
0: we
1: then
0: call
1: something.
0: That successful.
1: Yeah.
0: Yeah.
1: It's not the way Jesus views things. I can't pick up on that from Jesus at all. In fact, he's running away from crowds a lot.
0: That's so true.
1: And he's looking for us to individually and collectively rethink and humble ourselves. But that's what's going to be, if there's this thing called revival, it's going to happen because we doubled down on being his students and living like him, loving our enemies, praying for those who persecute us, pursuing him in our lives in the quiet.
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1: Oh, just to explain something, we're glad you're here, by the way. My name is Brant. So what happens on this show is I prepare it. I go into what I call the content fields every day for a few hours, and I'm always reading, and I'm always like taking screenshots or thinking about stuff, jotting down notes for ideas of things to talk about that I hope are going to be a blessing on the show, or at least be really fun.
0: Mm-hmm.
1: So producer Sherry has no idea what's happening one minute to the next.
0: That's very true.
1: It's just wildly swinging.
0: And I'm just trying to hold on.
1: Tries to keep up. Yeah. So that's the vibe. Just so you know. So none of this is fake or scripted or whatever. It's too... For good or ill.
0: Yeah, yeah.
1: Like, you might be like, maybe you should try scripting.
0: Take and put a little time in.
1: But that's, I mean, you're genuinely getting who we are here. It's not AI and it's not scripted.

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1: Partly cloudy overnight, south wind at 10 as we drop to low of 2. Mostly sunny, even warmer Tuesday. Southwest wind at 10, Tuesday's high 17. Tuesday night's low 7. Sun along with clouds on Wednesday, high up to 18. I'm meteorologist Jeff Andrews on positive, uplifting UCB Radio.
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1: Hey guys, Phil Wickham here. I've got a brand new song out called It Really Is Amazing Grace, but it's not really brand new. I'm just taking that beautiful hymn that we all know and love, Amazing Grace, added a new chorus and a new bridge to it. I love this song so much, and when I did some reading about it, I realized that this song, you guys, was written by a slave trader. This man named John Newton was slave trading on ships in the 18th century, and in the middle of a storm, he cried out to God, saying, God, if you help me, I give my life to you. And after that moment, he survived the storm, and little by little, he understood what that prayer meant. He gave his life to Jesus, and Jesus changed his life. He went on to becoming a pastor and a minister and someone who spoke out against slavery. It's a testament to the grace of God at work in someone's life. And though we're not all slave traders, we all are in need of God's grace. And that's why I think this song's connected with so many people over the years. It's a joy to be a small part of the huge story of this song. And I invite you all to sing it out with me. It really is Amazing Grace. See?

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1: Hey there, my name is Brent. If you're dealing with shame, I got some thoughts for you. I got an email that made me think about this.
0: A lot of people.
1: Yeah, it's a lot of people. And I've struggled with this too. And we'll talk about it coming up.

0: Grant and Sherry, two people determined to make your day better.
1: According to a study, men are discriminated against in the workplace and prevented from climbing the corporate ladder if they're too good looking.
2: Who did this study?
1: I'm not going to.
2: Okay, you don't even need to get
1: delve into
2: sure.
1: the methodology.
2: Of course,
1: or
2: why would you?
0: Encouragement wrapped in humor. 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
1: Just got this heartbreaking email today. I'm going to say his name is Vincent. And I'm not going to get into the specifics of what he regrets, but he's got some big regrets. He's a dad. And he's wondering if he made the right decisions.

0: and he's ashamed of himself and he's kicking himself and he's like, how do I get over this? And you know, I hope somebody's in your life who's wise and will listen. But about the shame thing, I get that. I can talk to you about that, Vincent. I want to remind you of something. The thing about Adam and Eve being ashamed of themselves and hiding from God, look what they did. Like, look what they blew for humankind temporarily, but for a long time. Like, we're suffering from this. But God makes clothes for them. And I want to remind you that the clothes, the word that's used there, means royal robes, royal garments. He clothed them in their shame. And this is all of us. This is you as you're listening to the radio right now. Like, you get stuff you're ashamed of. Well, me too. But he covers us in royal robes. That's how good he is. That's what he did for Adam and Eve. Imagine for us. Like, you have the rest of your life here. He wants to change us. It's about who we're becoming. But that's how he views us. And that has to be part of how we think about this.
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1: Big anniversary coming up. My wife and I.
0: Yay.
1: Yeah, that's this month. And I know what I want. It's weird that I know what I want.
0: Okay.
1: Like, she's going to get me a gift.
0: Sure.
1: I usually can't think of anything, and now I know exactly what I want.
0: Okay, what is it?
1: I want a globe.
0: Well, okay.
1: For some reason, like, I've always wanted a globe, and I've never bought one.
0: You've never had a globe?
1: No.
0: You are a globe person.
1: I've got maps.
0: Right, yes, I know you have many.
1: But I'm like, why don't we have globes in here?
0: What? So you want
1: love globes.
0: You want multiple globes.
1: Sure. Okay. Like, well, I'm going to start with one.
0: Sure, of course. And then you have to start somewhere.
1: Take off from there.

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1: This is America. We love success talk. I understand that. But you know what? As a follower of Jesus, I can't look at you. You might think, well, I'm not a success. You might. Mm-hmm. I don't know what you think. But I have to look at Jesus and go, by what measure would someone look at what he was doing and go, this guy's really successful?
0: No.
1: Especially like late in his ministry.
0: Yeah, when everyone has walked away and he dies alone.
1: Alone.
0: On a cross.
1: Yeah, just mom's there.
0: Yeah.
1: Everybody splits.
0: Mm-hmm.
1: What metric would you say?
0: Mm.
1: And then how do you look at your own life and go, oh, I'm not successful?
0: Mm-hmm.
1: Well, you can rake yourself over the coals for that. Believe me, I've done that before. But that's not the metric God uses. He's looking for faithfulness.
0: Mm-hmm.
1: So when we look at successful people, even in Christian world, I'm like, look how successful. He's looking for faithfulness. Like, whatever you got today, be faithful with it. That's what he's looking for.
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3: What's up, y'all? It's your boy, Bay Turner, and I would love to share a little bit about the heart behind my song, Somebody's Praying. Y'all, I wrote this song when I was at total war with myself. I was stuck in patterns that I couldn't break, and I couldn't outrun this almost dark night of the soul. And I got up one morning to write a song, and this simple image came to my mind. It was my mom on her hands and knees. The Lord was showing me that she was interceding for me. And I realized in the moment, I wasn't still standing because I was strong or capable enough or good enough. I was still standing because someone else kept praying when I stopped. So I wrote this song for the moment that you realize that you've been held up the whole time because of someone else's prayers. You were carried without ever earning it. You were loved without ever deserving it. So I want you to know, in those dark moments, somebody's always praying.

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0: on my mind. Greetings to you. I am Brant. Producer Sherry is here too. So we got this note. I'm sure you haven't seen it. It was from a new mom.
1: Mm-hmm.
0: And she said that it's been a hard year with the newborn and all the other stuff that's going on.
1: Mm-hmm.
0: But she's been listening to our show a lot.
1: Well, that's sweet.
0: And it's been really helpful. I thought that was sweet. And I wanted to tell her, if you're listening, what an honor that is on our part.
1: Mm-hmm.
0: She actually said her newborn son may respond to our voices more than anybody else's. Like, what an honor that is to be part of your life.
1: Mm-hmm.
0: Even if you don't know who we are, it's okay. But if we ever say something that's like, man, I needed to hear that, that is wonderful.

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1: Oh, look at this. We have breaking animal news.
2: Oh, look at this. All right.
3: What's that? Huh?
4: Wow.
1: I've been given a story here.
2: Who are you talking to?
1: I can confirm this. Yes, it's confirmed. They did a poll. I think it's really interesting. It's strange.
2: Mm-hmm.
1: They asked people, and don't do this, okay? Don't be like, we're encouraging people. I'm not. I'm just reporting.
2: Yes.
1: They did a poll. They asked, could you beat up a bear if it's just one-on-one? 6% of the people said, yeah. including the same, like, 6%
2: of women. 6%
1: of women said, I can beat up a bear. I don't know. Like, you can't. I'll just tell you. You can't.
2: What?
1: And then they asked about other animals. And

0: 51% said they could beat up a goose. And I'm here to tell you.
1: I don't know.
0: Right.
1: The geese have a little bit of a mean edge
0: they
1: to
0: do.
1: Them. Yeah, yeah.
0: You think they're, because, you know, Mother Goose, yeah, all that sort of stuff. You think they're going to have a little bonnet on.
1: No, no. Back in my day, we call that street life.
0: No.
1: Geese are about that street life. Be careful. 61%.
0: Geese are about that street life.
1: Be careful out there.
0: Oh, yeah. They look all cute.
1: Sweet and everything.
0: Do not mess.

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1: Hey, what's up? My name is Brant. Producer Sherry is here too. And I want to invite you to our podcast if you're interested. It's Brant and Sherry Oddcast. Believe it or not, there actually exists a Bob and Sherry Oddcast.
0: That's right. And they are not us.
1: They're not us.
0: No,
1: I mean, he's awesome. I wished I was Bob, but I'm not.
0: Alas, it is the Brant and Sherry Oddcast.
1: They talk about different stuff. But it's Brant and Sherry Oddcast, and we would love to have you join us.

0: Welcome, and we mean it. My name is Brant. Sherry is here too. She's our excellent show producer. We really mean welcome. Like, if you're somebody who doesn't normally listen to a station like this, you don't even consider yourself a Christian per se, you're kind of looking at it, maybe on the fence or whatever, I want you to know you are so entirely welcome here. We don't have an agenda for you. We did, well, say this. We would like you to know how good God is.
1: Yeah.
0: We really do. So we do have that agenda. The rest of it, there's a lot of goofiness, and there's a lot of talk about who Jesus really is. Hopefully it's refreshing to you. Maybe you've never heard it this way. That'd be cool. But at any rate, whatever your past or present is, we're glad you're here.

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1: If you think about it, it's so funny how our culture set up that we avoid all the big, good questions. Mm-hmm. All the important questions shoved to the side. Like, why are we here? Mm-hmm. What is the good life, really? Really? Like, how do people actually flourish? What kind of person are you becoming? What is this for? Who should I be? Like, all that sort of stuff. No, it's going to be, they're going to, like, give you a blizzard of information nonstop. You need to be well-informed, but you've never talked and thought about any of the big stuff. Like we need to think about the big stuff. I love that what Jesus is giving us is life. Like, it is the big, it is the good life.
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1: I have no idea who Drew Marvin is, and probably an awesome person, but I just saw this quote. Somebody quoted him on social media. You have to be the kind of person who can make the best out of a Tuesday.
0: Hmm.
1: You know those people who live for the weekends? They're wishing their life away. That's the quote. I think there's a lot of truth in that.
0: Mm-hmm.
1: So on this Tuesday, this is the day that the Lord has made. We always have, we have this future orientation. And Jesus is like, today has enough trouble of its own. You don't have to borrow trouble, or you don't have to look forward to this day finally being over. Like, this day is a miracle.

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1: Woman posted on Substack that her little boy, I guess he's like four, said, "I'm glad that God made the birds and he taught them how to sing." Mm. And she was like, and I was like, when I read that sentence, she's like, yeah, he did. Mm. He taught him how to sing.
2: The Bible says to encourage one another and build each other up. What better way to do that than through prayer? When we pray, we share our need for God and ask for His help. When we pray together, we invite each other to help us too. 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

0: to that?
1: Because people who are new to the show are tuning in all the time, and it makes them feel unsafe if we don't acknowledge it. It really does.
2: Yeah, like, it's threatening. Consultants have told us that.
1: Yes. Can be threatening. Like, if you're doing something odd and you don't acknowledge it, after a while, people are like, do they know
2: how odd they are?
1: And we do. We totally do. So we want you to know that I sound really dry. I sound like Garfield, so on and so forth. Mm-hmm. And then
2: I have a big laugh.
1: Sherry's got a big laugh. We're on to this. Mm-hmm. We are, in fact, we were the first ones to know, honestly.

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2: I almost can't watch any shows anymore. I wonder if anybody else has noticed this. Why? Like any show, like movies, TV.
3: Why?
2: People on the screen are standing 5 inches away from face-to-face discussions that they should not be that close.
3: What do you mean?
2: Well, then they're having a conversation. They shouldn't be, your faces should not be that close. No one does that. Like in a business setting or something like that. Yes,
3: but because on the screen, they're trying to fit them into the frame.
2: But it's just so, they do that all the time now.
3: Is that because of your own personal space issues?
2: Maybe, but I'm sure it is.
3: You start getting anxious.
2: I can't handle this. This is,
3: back up.
2: Look away. This is too much, you guys. Everybody's doing it.

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1: Hey there, my name is Bram. So glad you're listening. Producer Sherry's here. You have an opportunity. We're giving away honorary doctorates here on the show.
0: Mm-hmm.
1: That's right. And if you're like, well, who accredited you? Nobody. No one. It's honorary.
0: It's honest.
1: It's not like an actual like medical doctor.
0: Right, honorary. Yeah. We wouldn't do that. That would be silly.
1: Yeah, that would be so silly. So, if you want an honorary doctorate, tell us what you should get one in. It could be a really narrow thing that you do that you're really awesome at. I mean, we'd be happy to do that. All you have to do is call and tell us, 855-90-BRANT, 855-90-BRANT.

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1: Here we go. We're giving out honorary doctorates.
0: So many people calling in for it.
1: Just from the show.
0: Mm-hmm.
1: And if you want one, claim it.
0: It requires no credentials at all. Just a claim.
1: Nothing at all. 855 90 Brant. Give us your thing that you're really good at, and we'll give you an honorary doctorate.
2: Brant, I am Doc Rick, and I would like to get an honorary PhD in collecting Pez dispensers.
1: Huh.
2: I have close to 5,000 Pez dispensers in my collection, and I believe that deserves an honorary PhD.
0: Okay.
1: Did he say 5,000?
0: 5,000. I'm actually on board with that. If that's not PhD, I don't know what it is. Oh, no,
1: absolutely.
0: Yeah.
1: Oh, dude.
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1: It's wild how some of the people who've been really smart and really educated and really connected and really elite and all that have ideas about how to order society, how to order the world, but they can't get their own lives straight.
0: Yeah.
1: It's a disaster. I've read many books about biographies and stuff, and that's a running theme. Where we can look at people now, like, okay, we have all the answers for this, but what, your own thing's going off the rails. And I just want to say, it's a reminder to me that I've got to ask God for wisdom. I've got to, because it doesn't matter if you could be educated or whatever. His wisdom will save you from so much pain. I just want to remind you, because I have to remind myself that too. I've done a lot of dumb things in my life, and but asking God for wisdom is not one of them.

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It's positive, uplifting UCB Radio.

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1: It reveals our broken human condition. What am I talking about? The Bible? Yeah. But also the neighborhood app. The neighbor thing. What is it called?
0: Neighborhood app is what it's called. Yes.
1: Yeah. It also reveals our brokenness.
0: Oh, my goodness.
1: You got judged.
0: I got very judged because there was a bobcat that's in our neighborhood walking around. And so I asked, what do we do? Who do we call? Now, I admit, Brent.
1: They judge you for that.
0: Yeah, I'm a city girl, so if this is normal to all of you, fine. But I'm just wondering, should we do something? They have every right to be here.
1: They're city people, too. Yeah. It's in town. Yeah. It's not like...
0: We're not on the mountain side.
1: We had all sorts of bobcats, hundreds of them on the old property.
0: Oh, I got torn apart. How dare you
1: for
0: ask?
1: What?
0: Because, they're saying, you know, there's a lot of construction, and so where are these animals supposed to go? I don't know. I just don't want them in front of my garage when my elderly mother is getting out the car. I'll just walk off this post now.
1: It's just people honestly just wait.
0: Mm-hmm. Yeah.
1: It's like setting a ball on a tee. Like, somebody please. Oh, there it is. Let's get her.
0: Get her.
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2: And if someone says no, then they're not your friend.
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1: I want to talk about Jesus here for a second. And I was reminded of him seeing a quote from, of all people, Dear Abby, who wrote advice columns back in the day. For some reason, somebody ran this quote the other day.
0: Okay.
1: And she had written this in 1974, but it says, the best index to a person's character is A, how he treats people who can't do him any good. And B, how he treats people who can't fight back. Wow. And I think that's so true. Just as a man, I mean, I receive that, like, that's exactly right. That's exactly right. But I also think about the restraint of God, like the restraint of Jesus, how he treats people who can't do him any good. Look how he treats us. What do we got? How he treats people who can't fight back. What kind of power do we have compared to his? And his patience.
0: And compassion.
1: And compassion on people who no way any of us objectively looking at it would think they deserved it. Like, and to do what they did. This is God from Genesis to Revelation continually putting up with stuff and being compassionate and slow to anger. It's just amazing.

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1: Mostly sunny today for the Medicine Hat area. Light south breeze at 10, gusting to 25, our high 17. Partly cloudy overnight, south wind at 15 as we drop down to 6. We'll end up with a mix of sun and clouds on Wednesday, high up to 19. I'm meteorologist Jeff Andrews on positive, uplifting UCB Radio.
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2: Waiting. 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
1: Hey there, my name is Brant. Producer Sherry's here. If you're new to the show, it can take a little bit of getting used to. We totally understand that. Mm-hmm. People point out I'm an odd person, which I am. Hopefully in a good way. I don't know. But then Sherry's got like a big laugh.
2: Which I do. Hopefully in a good way.
1: Yeah. You know? It can take a little bit of getting used to. But our phrase here is refreshingly odd and oddly refreshing. Mm-hmm. So it is odd. But we do hope it's spiritually refreshing for you.

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0: It's Brant and Sherry, where the laughs serve a purpose.
1: I was prepared to disagree, but you have a valid point.
0: Refreshingly odd, oddly refreshing. 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
1: You may want to get in on this.
2: We are handing out.
1: We do this every year about this time.
0: Yes, we do.
3: Honorary doctorates. Mm-hmm. You can have one.
0: Yeah.
1: If you're like, but in what? You figure it out. Like some area, and then we'll give it to you.
0: And there's no credentials that are needed. No. There's no resume. There's nothing that we need to... Okay.
1: Just hand them out like, just, you know, going out of style
0: sure,
1: here.
0: Sure.
1: And so... Let us know. It's 855-90-BRANT is the number. What do you deserve an honorary doctorate in? And we'll give it to you. Some kind of narrow thing that you're really good at.
0: Mm-hmm, mm-hmm.
1: First up, we have on stage here, Bob.
4: Hello, this is Bob.
1: Bob.
4: And I just want to say that I believe I've met all the requirements for an honorary doctorate in donut consumption.
3: You got it, Bob.
0: All right.
3: Honorary doctorate.
0: Congratulations. So it's now Dr.
3: Donut
0: Bob.
3: Donut consumption.
0: Yeah. It's okay.
3: Thank you, Bob. PhD.
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1: There was a guy named Henri Noon, or Noun, I don't know how you're supposed to say it, but he was big time at Harvard and Yale as a professor, and he quit. I mean, you can read his stuff anytime, but he quit the whole Harvard thing to work at a home for the developmentally disabled, for adults, like cleaning up, doing bedpans, doing everything. And he said he learned more about God there than he did in any lecture hall in the divinity school. I just think it's interesting because our drive is usually, okay, you maybe start working, cleaning up at a developmental thing, and then eventually you can wind up with a lecture hall. And he did the inverse. And I guess it shouldn't be surprising, based on what Jesus was telling us about how to live, that we might learn more about him in that setting than the other.

0: Brant and Sherry. 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
1: This is going to shock you. I am a shock jock. Honestly, this is going to shock you. Mm-hmm. I am using this opportunity to make an announcement. It's something Sherry doesn't even know or haven't okay. been aware of.
0: All right. Ready.
1: I, Brant Hansen, I've never talked about this on the air.
0: Okay.
1: I'm a billionaire.
0: All right.
1: I am.
0: Okay.
1: No, it's a fact.
0: All right, Brant.
1: It's kind of shocking, isn't it? I am.
0: Just go ahead and drop the other shoe here.
1: Okay, the other shoe is... Depends on what currency you're talking about.
0: Right.
1: We're all billionaires, probably. Like, if you have $70 anyway, if you can get that scraped up, then that's worth $100 trillion Zimbabwean dollars.
0: Okay.
1: So, but that's... I mean, they don't use those so much anymore because of the... Because of the currency. But anyway, in another currency, you are a billionaire.
0: Okay.
1: And I think that's pretty wild and shocking. Okay. So you just got to think about it that way. So hang on a second.
0: Alrighty.
1: Right there. Well, I think it's interesting.
0: I am kind of proud of myself that I didn't fall in the beginning. Because usually I do. Usually I lean in and then it's the
1: I was a little disappointed. I was hoping you would lean in and I could get you on the flip plan. But you knew there was probably something else is coming.
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1: You don't need me to tell you that we live in divided times.
0: What?
2: Yeah. Yo, it's true, Sherry.
0: No way.
2: It is.
0: Oh,
2: see?
0: My goodness.
2: See, more division. More division right there. See?
0: Some know, some don't.
2: Something I love about Jesus, he deliberately picked his guys from way across the spectrum.
0: Mm-hmm.
2: Deliberately.
0: Mm-hmm.
2: So there's some people, he's like, I want you guys, I want those guys. He wants 12. It matches the number of tribes for Israel.
0: Yeah.
2: He did it on purpose. And then, to top it all off, Matthew is a tax collector. So mm-hmm. he represents the government.
0: Right.
2: He's writing his own book
0: mm-hmm.
2: and includes that he was friends, basically, in the same group with Simon the Zealot.
0: Mm-hmm.
2: The Zealots were way against the government and wanted an armed revolution against
0: mm-hmm.
2: people like him.
0: Right.
2: But he wrote that, hey, we're here together, and he noted, I'm a tax collector, in the same verse.
0: Yeah.
2: I'm a tax collector, he's a zealot.
0: Mm-hmm.
2: We're together.
0: Wow.
2: He recorded that. He didn't note anybody else's, like, professions or mm-hmm. anything in that little string.
0: Yeah.
2: Just tax collector and zealot. Here we are together because of Jesus.

0: positive, uplifting UCB Radio. Good morning and happy Tuesday as we help you get back into the routine after a three-day weekend. Hope you had Victoria Day off yesterday. Let's get started with more of your favorites coming up. But first things first, let's see what's trending this morning and check in with Sarah Masters. Good morning, Sarah.
1: Hello, good morning. Here's what your family and friends may be talking about. Some Canadians are firing up the barbecue over the long weekend, while others were digging out from snow. Parts of northern Quebec have been dealing with blizzard conditions, including heavy snow, strong winds, and very low visibility, with up to 30 centimeters expected in some areas. Alberta and Saskatchewan also saw snow over the weekend, and forecasters say more wintry weather could stretch into Manitoba, northwestern Ontario, and parts of the East Coast this week. So if you're still waiting for spring to fully arrive, you're definitely not alone. And for everyone shivering through another round of snow, we are definitely keeping you in our thoughts and prayers and praying that some warm summer sun finds you very soon. That midday nap might be more powerful than you think, if you time it right. Sleep experts are saying that a short 20 to 30 minute power nap can give you a boost of energy and help with focus, while a full 90 minute nap will give your body time to go through a complete sleep cycle. If you take anything in between those times, well, that can leave you feeling sluggish. There is something else you can try if you want to get a good nap. It's called the Nappuccino, and that's where you drink coffee right before you take a quick nap. That way, when you wake up, the caffeine starts to kick in. For tired parents, students, or anyone running low on rest, this might be a simple way to reset your day.
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3: Mostly sunny today for the Medicine Hat area. Light south breeze at 10, gusting to 25, our high 17. Partly cloudy overnight, south wind at 15 as we drop down to 6. We'll end up with a mix of sun and clouds on Wednesday, high up to 19. I'm meteorologist Jeff Andrews on positive, uplifting UCB Radio.
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0: Good morning. I'm Frank Reed. Let's get started, of course, with our positive word of the day. This morning, John 15, verse 12 says, "My command is this, love each other as I have loved you." What a great verse, what a great reminder as we start our day. Let's spread love all across Canada. With Tarin Wells and Jen Johnson, famous for at UCB Radio.

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Good morning, I'm Frank Reed. Your timing is perfect. Can you hang around for another 7 or 8 minutes? We will do the Lord's Prayer together all across Canada. With Let It Be a Hallelujah, here's Lauren Daigle.

0: 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What a great song from Toby Mac. Help is on the way with your friend Frank Reed. Good morning and welcome into Tuesday morning. It is Tuesday morning, May 19th, day after Victoria Day. Hope you had a good day of rest and some rest this past weekend as we are now getting back into the groove, back into the routine. Every weekday morning at this time, we join together with friends all across Canada and we do the Lord's Prayer together. We start our morning in prayer. Started this at the beginning of the year with a handful of friends, and now as I speak right now, we have friends joining us, listening on our terrestrial signals across Canada, also joining us at ucbradio.com and also on the UCB Radio app to start our morning in prayer. If you are new, if somebody invited you, I'm so glad you're here. Welcome to our table. You are always welcome here. This is a no-judgment zone. We love you and accept you just as you are, and I'm so glad you're starting the morning with us. So I will lead us. We will all pray out loud together, and let's just go ahead and stop right now and pause. Let's be quiet. Let's be silent right before we start. Let us just take a breath and come to the throne of grace with confidence, because Jesus has made the way that we could come to our Heavenly Father. Let's pray together right now. Our Father, who art in heaven, hallowed be thy name. Thy kingdom come, thy will be done, on earth as it is in heaven. Give us this day our daily bread, and forgive us our trespasses, as we forgive those who trespass against us. And lead us not into temptation, but deliver us from evil. For thine is the kingdom and the power and the glory forever and ever. Amen. God bless you and thank you for joining us this morning for the Lord's Prayer. We will do it again tomorrow morning, same time, same place. Would you invite a friend to join us? And I'll see you here tomorrow morning. Make it a great day from positive, uplifting UCB Radio.
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positive, uplifting UCB Radio. What a classic. From Casting Crowns, that is Glorious Day. I'm Frank Reed. Hello, hello. Well, I hope it's going to be a glorious day today as we get back into the routine on this Tuesday morning. More of your favorites are

0: Experts say travel insurance is worth looking into, but it's also important to read that fine print, since some disruptions may already be considered known events and not fully covered. Because of all that, many folks are rethinking big international trips and choosing road trips, hidden gems, or even staycations instead. And honestly, in a country as big and beautiful as Canada, there's still plenty of adventure waiting a little closer to home. Also, don't forget the Canada Strong Pass, which offers free or discounted entry into many parks, historic sites, and museums, is coming back. That's available from June 19th to September 7th. Montreal fans are still catching their breath after a huge Game 7 win last night. The Habs knocked out the Buffalo Sabres 3-2 in overtime to punch their ticket to the Eastern Conference Final, thanks to a big night from goalie Jakub Dobis and the overtime winner from Alex Newhook. Dobis stopped 37 shots and bounced back in a big way after a rough Game 6 loss, even feeding off the loud Buffalo crowd chanting his name during the game. Montreal had built an early 2-0 lead before the Sabres battled back to tie it late, but the Canadiens held on and found a way to finish in overtime. Now the Habs move on to face the Carolina Hurricanes starting on Thursday, and after the way the series went, this one anyway, fans are probably expecting a few more heart-stopping moments ahead.
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2: Mostly sunny today for the Medicine Hat area. Light south breeze at 10, gusting to 25, our high 17. Partly cloudy overnight, south wind at 15 as we drop down to 6. We'll end up with a mix of sun and clouds on Wednesday, high up to 19. I'm meteorologist Jeff Andrews on positive, uplifting UCB Radio.
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3: Good morning, I'm Frank Reed. Here's your positive word of the day. John 15, verse 12, Jesus said this, "My command is this, love each other as I have loved you." Wow, what a great verse to start our morning. And what a great song to follow that verse by The Color, No Greater Love. 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

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Good morning, it's your friend Frank Reed. If you're starting your Tuesday, as we are getting back to the routine, if you're starting a little bit anxious this morning, this song is for you.

0: positive, uplifting UCB Radio. That's Matthew West. I'm Frank Reed, happy to be with you once again as we get back into the routine on this Tuesday morning. So glad you're joining us. Thank you for listening to UCB Radio. Hope you had a good Victoria Day yesterday. We cooked out at our house. what a hamburger, why not dog? And it was terrific. Good spending time with my bride, Patty. And also got outdoors and did some miles on the recumbent trike. It is my healthy addiction. I've been riding for, I think, about 4.5 years now. And wow, I'm so blessed that I enjoy that so much. It really is my healthy addiction. So anyway, hope that you had a wonderful, wonderful time off. And hey, we are back into the routine. We've got the hope for you here. We have got we've got peace for you here. We've got great words and we've got great songs for you 24/7. Thanks for joining me every morning. Love doing life with you right here at Positive Uplifting UCB Radio.
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Can you take just a moment and listen to this new song from Phil Wickham and David Crowder? It is so good. It really is Amazing Grace.

0: Positive Uplifting UCB Radio. Good morning. Welcome to Tuesday as we get you back into the routine. Here we go. Let's get moving. Let's check in once again with Sarah Masters. Good morning, Sarah.
1: Hey, Frank. Good morning. Here's what your family and friends may be talking about. For a lot of Canadians, spring doesn't just mean flowers and warmer weather. It also means keeping an eye out for bears. In Thunder Bay, one resident is raising concerns about the city's new wheeled garbage carts after a mother bear and her three cubs recently wandered onto her property and started sniffing around the bin. She says it's a reminder that even small traces of food or drink containers can attract wildlife fast, especially this time of year when bears are coming out of hibernation and they're hungry. City officials say the new bins should still be handled the same way people would treat regular garbage cans. Keep them secured, only put them out during pickup times, and store food waste carefully. They're also reminding us that freezing food, especially smelly garbage, until collection day can really help cut down on attracting bears. And honestly, if you live in any area where wildlife likes to wander through the backyard now and then, it's one of those simple seasonal reminders to stay aware, protect wildlife, and look out for your neighbors too. Canada gave basketball fans a pretty exciting finish in Shanghai over the weekend. If you didn't know, the Canadian women's 3-on-3 team was there for a tournament, and they battled back to beat Amsterdam 19-17 in overtime to win the tournament title, staying undefeated through all five games. Ottawa's Marissa Russell had a huge breakout performance in her debut, scoring the winning free throws in overtime and earning tournament MVP honors. She was joined by veterans Paige Crozon from Saskatchewan, Catherine Plouffe from Edmonton, and rookie Tara Wallach from BC, with the whole team coming through in some big moments late in the final. Even if you don't follow basketball closely, this is one of those great Canadian sports stories about teamwork, resilience, and keeping your cool when the pressure's highest.
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3: Mostly sunny today for the Medicine Hat area. Light south breeze at 10. Gusting to 25. Our high 17. Partly cloudy overnight. South wind at 15 as we drop down to 6. We'll end up with a mix of sun and clouds on Wednesday. High up to 19. I'm meteorologist Jeff Andrews on Positive Uplifting UCB Radio.
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0: Good morning, I'm Frank Reed. Here's your positive word of the day. John 15, verse 12 says, well, Jesus, of course, said this. My command is this, love each other as I have loved you. And it's Big Daddy Weave and Katie Nicole together.

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This latest song from Tarian is just so powerful. Would you take just a moment and listen carefully to this? It is called The Testimony.

0: Instead of uplifting UCB Radio, Chris Tomlin and Lady A. Oh, it is so good. That is who you are to be. I'm Frank Reed. Good morning. So glad you're with me this morning at UCB Radio. Do you remember a few weeks ago, we were asking you to nominate a child for Hope Together, send a kid to camp this summer? I wanted to give you an update. We are currently reviewing the nominations with our amazing camp partners to select children who will receive full summer camp sponsorships this summer. We'll also be working through all the details and logistics over the next few weeks, and we're planning to reveal the selected campers in early June. 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And thank you to our incredible camp partners, just some of them. Shout out to Youth Farm Bible Camp, Kettleston Gospel Camp, Arlington Beach Camp, Circle Square Ranch, Big Clear Lake, and also The Quest at Christopher Lake. God bless you guys. We appreciate you so much. Once again, we will hopefully be letting you know who is going to camp for free in early June. Keep it here, and I'll keep you informed at Positive Uplifting UCB.
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I do believe it. The more you hang out here, the more hopeful you'll become, the more peaceful you'll be. I think you'll just feel better because you'll hear songs like this from Will Walker.

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Replace the lies with truth, one song at a time. UCB Radio.

0: Positive, uplifting UCB Radio. Good morning. I'm Frank Reed. Welcome into Tuesday morning. Hope you're getting back into the routine. Thank you for starting your morning with us. Let's get you and I updated once again and check in with Sarah Masters. Hey, Sarah, what's going on?
1: Hello. Good morning. Here's what your family and friends may be talking about. Sometimes one life quietly opens doors for millions of others. Frank Hayden, the Canadian researcher whose work helped spark the creation of the Special Olympics, sadly passed away at the age of 96 yesterday. Raised in St. Catharines, Ontario, his research back in the 1960s showed that exercise could make a real difference for people with intellectual disabilities, a discovery that helped lay the foundation for what would become the Special Olympics, now a global movement in more than 170 countries. Special Olympics Canada says his work helped athletes discover their abilities, confidence, and place in sport and community. Over the years, he was honored in many ways, including being inducted into Canada's Sports Hall of Fame and receiving one of the country's highest honors, the Order of Canada. He's being remembered with gratitude for a legacy that continues to impact millions of athletes and families around the world. Any hockey fan knows that it only takes a few seconds in a game to flip the whole story. That's exactly what happened in Ottawa, where the Montreal Victoires came within minutes of sweeping the PWHL final, only to see the Ottawa Charge rally for a dramatic 2-1 win and keep their season alive. Montreal had led the way early in the third period, but Ottawa answered with a tying goal, then scored again in the final minute to take it. The Victoires still lead the series 2-1. It's a best of five. So the focus now turns to game four, which will happen Wednesday night, and it will be played in Ottawa.
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1: Good morning. I'm Frank Reed. Here's your positive word of the day. John 15, verse 12. Jesus said this, "My command is this, love each other as I have loved you." Let's be loving today. Absolutely. And let's listen to Mercy B. This is Greater. Good morning. Bring your

0: 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It doesn't have to be this way.
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1: The verdict was guilty. Case closed. The end. No chance for me to ever leave this prison of my sin. Now I know it might sound crazy, but one day a key unlocked that cell. I heard

0: 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Micah Tyler and Walking Free with your friend Frank Reed. Good morning. Welcome into Tuesday morning at UCB Radio. A few minutes ago, I played that great new song by Bay Turner called Somebody's Praying. I want to remind you, here at UCB Radio, we are all about prayer. We believe in prayer. Matter of fact, we have something new. It is the all-new UCB Radio Prayer Wall. 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
1: 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And that's what you want for your young adults.
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0: 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Good morning. Good morning. How are you? Welcome into a Tuesday morning. It's your friend Frank Reed. Thank you for listening. We have more of your favorites coming right up. But right now, let's check in once again with Sarah Masters. Good morning, Sarah.
1: Hi, Frank. Good morning. Here's what your family and friends may be talking about. Across Canada, experts say seasonal allergies are getting stronger as pollen levels continue to climb, in some places even doubling in recent years. Researchers say warmer weather and longer stretches of heat are part of the reason, since plants release more pollen when it's warm. And this year's unpredictable spring has made things even trickier, with different trees releasing pollen at the same time, creating a kind of allergy overload in the air. In cities, it can feel worse thanks to the heat trapped by buildings and pavement, and even the types of trees that get planted more often can add to the pollen mix. For a lot of families, that means runny noses, itchy eyes, and keeping windows closed on the nicest days just to get some relief. It's one of those everyday struggles that quietly affects so many people, reminding us to show a little patience and care for anyone dealing with it right now. If you've been following the NBA playoffs, there is a Canadian name still making a lot of noise and picking up a lot of hardware. Shai Gilgeous-Alexander, the star guard from Hamilton, Ontario, has officially received his second straight NBA Most Valuable Player Award, getting the trophy from Commissioner Adam Silver ahead of Game 1 of the Western Conference Finals in Oklahoma City. It's another big moment in a huge year for him as he continues to lead the Thunder on a deep playoff run and build a reputation as one of the league's top players. Even his coach says what stands out most isn't just what he does on the court, but how he carries himself doing it. And for a lot of fans watching from Canada and beyond, it's one of those proud moments of how far hard work and steady character can take someone right into the spotlight on the biggest stage.
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3: Mostly sunny today for the Medicine Hat area. Light south breeze at 10, gusting at 25, our high 17. Partly cloudy overnight, south wind at 15 as we drop down to 6. Wind up with a mix of sun and clouds on Wednesday, high up to 19. I'm meteorologist Jeff Andrews on Positive Uplifting UCB Radio.
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1: Good morning, I'm Frank Reed. Let's get started with your positive word of the day. John 15, verse 12, Jesus said this, "My command is this, love each other as I have loved you." Wow. And what an awesome God. This is

0: positive, uplifting UCB Radio with the new horizon, the way that is Pat Barrett. I'm Frank Reed. Hello. Happy to be with you once again. Got some fresh pecan roast here. Getting back into the routine after Victoria Day yesterday. So on the day calendar today, this is pretty fun. National May Ray Day. May 19th, National May Ray Day. If your name is May or Ray, it's your day. But this is all about sun exposure and the benefits of getting some sun, especially after the long winter that we had here in Canada. Our bodies need vitamins and minerals to maintain a healthy balance. And benefits of sun exposure, there's a lot of benefits. Promotes strong bones, kills unwanted bacteria in your body, reduces high blood pressure, improves sleeping habits. Of course, you don't want to get too much sun. You don't want to get sunburned. However, there's a lot of benefits of sunshine. You know, I saw something recently about getting sun on your face first thing in the morning when you wake up. It's really, really very, very beneficial. So hope you have some sunshine today wherever you're listening across Canada. And make it a great May Ray Day. From your friends at Positive Uplifting UCB.
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0: 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Kane with a commission. Wow, what a great song. You know how you can help with a commission? You could share UCB Radio with a friend. You never know. You just never know what God could do with your suggestion. Good morning. Welcome into a Tuesday morning as we get back into the routine, get back into the rhythm after a day off yesterday. Let's check in once again with Sarah Masters. Hey, Sarah, good morning. What's going on?
1: Hey, good morning, Frank. Here's what your family and friends may be talking about. If you've just been hearing bits and pieces about the Men's Hockey World Championship, here's a great snapshot of how Team Canada's doing. And so far, they're rolling. Canada stayed perfect with a 5-1 win over Denmark and Switzerland, making it three straight victories in the tournament. In earlier games, Canada picked up wins over Czechia and Switzerland, showing steady, patient play that's starting to click at just the right time. If you want to cheer on Team Canada, they play Norway next on Thursday. If you're thinking about summer travel, this might be the year to build in a little extra time and maybe a little extra budget too. Rising fuel costs and ongoing flight disruptions are creating headaches for travelers around the world. And experts say shorter flights are the most likely to see delays or cancellations. International travelers are also being told to expect longer airport waits, especially in Europe, as new passport screening systems roll out. Travel insurance can help, but experts say it's important to read the fine print, since some disruptions may already be labeled known events and not covered. Because of all that, a lot of people are now choosing to take road trips, find hidden gems, or enjoy simple staycations. And honestly, Canada is still full of adventure close to home. On top of that, the Canada Strong Pass is coming back June 19th to September 7th, which offers free or discounted entry to parks, historic sites, and museums across the country.
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3: Mostly sunny today for the Medicine Hat area. Light south breeze at 10. Gusting to 25. Our high 17. Partly cloudy overnight. South wind at 15 as we drop down to 6. We'll end up with a mix of sun and clouds on Wednesday. High up to 19. I'm meteorologist Jeff Andrews on positive, uplifting UCB Radio.
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0: Good morning, I'm Frank Reed. Here's your positive word of the day. John 15, verse 12, Jesus said this, "My command is this, love each other as I have loved you." Amen and amen. With the best news ever, Bart Millard and Mercy Me at UCB Radio. Good morning.

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0: robber.
1: Instead of uplifting UCB Radio, that's David Crowder. I'm Frank Reed. 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
3: This is Hope with God. I'm Andrew Palau. Have you felt trapped by circumstances beyond your control? Consider the story of Daniel from the Bible. This is God's ancient book of wisdom. Because of his faithfulness to God, jealous leaders plotted against Daniel and he was thrown into a den of lions. But Daniel didn't panic. He prayed and he trusted God. And that night, God miraculously shut the mouths of the lions, and Daniel emerged untouched. God had not only protected him, but also inspired faith in everyone else who witnessed this. And God is working like this even today. He may not always remove the danger, but he will walk with you through it. He gives courage when we feel afraid, and he strengthens us when we're weak. If you feel trapped or afraid, ask him, God, I want to trust you. Protect me. Give me courage and help me to know you. Amen. Always remember, there is hope with God.
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positive, uplifting UCB Radio. Good morning. Here's some encouragement for you. Oh, so good. It's the latest from Elevation Rhythm, and it's called Washed.

0: Positive Uplifting UCB Radio. Good morning, I'm Frank Reed. Hope you enjoyed your Victoria Day yesterday. Hope you had a good day off. We're getting you back into the routine with more of your favorites coming up. But first things first, let's check in one more time with Sarah Masters. Good morning, Sarah.
1: Hello, good morning. Here's what your family and friends may be talking about. What a roller coaster night in Buffalo. The kind of game that has fans hanging on every shift right to the end. The Montreal Canadiens came away with a huge 3-2 overtime win over the Buffalo Sabres in Game 7, punching their ticket to the Eastern Conference Final. Buffalo made it tough, fighting back after Montreal built an early 2-0 lead and eventually tied the game in the third period. But in overtime, Alex Newhook delivered the winner to seal it. Goalie Jakub Dobis was a major difference maker too, turning aside 37 shots and bouncing back in a big way after a tough Game 6. Now, the Canadiens move on to face the Hurricanes, starting on Thursday. And after a series like this, it feels like there's still plenty of drama left ahead. In parts of Canada where wildlife and neighborhoods overlap, spring always comes with a reminder, be bear aware. In Thunder Bay, one resident raised concerns after a mother bear and her three cubs wandered onto her property and checked out a new style garbage cart. She says even small food smells can draw bears in quickly, especially this time of year when they're coming out of hibernation hungry. City officials say the new carts should be treated like regular garbage bins. Keep them secured, only put them out on collection day, and store food waste carefully. Freezing smelly garbage before pickup can also help reduce attraction. It's a simple seasonal reminder that staying aware helps protect both people and wildlife.
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3: Mostly sunny today for the Medicine Hat area. Light south breeze at 10, gusting to 25, our high 17. Partly cloudy overnight, south wind at 15 as we drop down to 6. We'll end up with a mix of sun and clouds on Wednesday, high up to 19. I'm meteorologist Jeff Andrews on Positive Uplifting UCB Radio.
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0: Good morning, I'm Frank Reed. Let's touch on our positive word of the day again one more time this morning. John 15.

Verse 12, Jesus said this, "My command is this, love each other as I have loved you." Amen and amen. What a great verse to start our morning, and what a great song, "Standing in Your Love." Josh Baldwin at UCB Radio. Good morning.

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Are you at work right now? Thank you for letting me hang out with you. I'm Frank Reed, along with Blanca and Ryan Ellis, together. When

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This latest song from Jeremy Camp. Have you jumped into the lyrics on this thing? This is crazy good. He says, if I'm going to live, there are some things that need to die, like my ego and my pride, my grip on my life. Throw it all into the fire and leave no survivors. Wow. Jeremy Camp is on UCB Radio. Good morning.

0: this world. Sunset of Uplifting, UCB Radio, a song originally done by Michael W. Smith many, many years ago. That's for King and Country and Smitty with Place in This World. I'm Frank Reed. Good morning. Welcome into UCB Radio on a Tuesday morning. Wanted to update you on our Hope Together Send a Kid to Camp campaign. Wow, we had so many entries, and we are reviewing all the nominations at this moment with our amazing camp partners to select children who will receive full summer camp sponsorships at absolutely no charge. 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

0: I also think as you're raising your child, it's so important to know that I think as parents, we don't, in our minds, we don't want them to face lions and bears right. because it's hard to watch them. You know, right. we just want it to be so easy.
1: Melanie Shankle on Focus on the Family Minute describing how she learned to let go when her daughter Caroline went to college.
0: But when we look at our own lives, we're like, wasn't it our lions and bears that built our faith and trust in God? And so why are they going to be any different? You know, right. and I look at so many of the things that I wanted to protect her from or that I wish that she hadn't gone through or that were hard to watch as a parent were the very things that God was using to create a very deep faith in her that's her own, yeah. that's not just because of the way she was raised or because we always had her in church. And that's what you want for your young adults.
1: More from Melanie and Caroline Shankle about helping your child launch well at FamilyMinute.org.
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0: You got his name right, Frank. Josiah Queen. That's the Dusty Bibles with your friend Frank Reed. Good morning. Okay, true confessions. I've always told you, hey, when I came to work here, I always told you I'm going to tell you the truth. I'm just going to let it all hang out. And that song, Josiah Queen, Dusty Bibles, every time I would hear it, I'd go, Frank, do you hear what that song is saying? And I decided that I am scrolling too much when I go to bed. I'm just, you know, I'm just being honest with you. So you know what I did is I purchased a an electronic clock that has white noise attached to it, because I have, you know what, I'm just a type of person, I have to sleep with my white noise. I have to have the noise. I just have to have it. But the white noise is hooked up to my phone, and I don't want to have my phone by the bed anymore. So anyway, I'm making the switch, I'm making the move to the clock with the white noise instead of having the phone with the white noise. Thank you for allowing me to have this counseling session with you. And thank you for allowing me to do life with you every morning right here at Positive Uplifting UCB Radio.
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2: Hey, this is Micah Tyler. I want to be perfect. I look around at the people next to me. I look on social media, and over again, I see this perfect picture of someone's life. And I think to myself, God, when other people are brave, all I see is fear in my life. And then I remember that it's God's perfect love that casts out that fear. I feel like every time that I make a turn, it is heading down another broken road when I remember that God has a perfect plan for my life. See, at the end of the day, when we throw up our hands and we confess the places that we fall short, that's when God's perfect love shows up and loves us perfectly.

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6: 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Jesus, take the wheel. Only way I'm getting to the other side.

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I'm Frank Reed. I do love you for listening. Have a wonderful day. Sarah Masters is coming up next. She'll take good care of you. I'll see you tomorrow morning right here. Let me leave you with this amazing song from Carrie Job. Just remember, you are not alone.

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2: Mostly sunny today for the Medicine Hat area. Light south breeze at 10, gusting to 25, our high 17. Partly cloudy overnight, south wind at 15 as we drop down to 6. We'll end up with a mix of sun and clouds on Wednesday, high up to 19. I'm meteorologist Jeff Andrews on positive, uplifting UCB Radio.
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4: 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This is UCB. Can I crank it up? And people are like, what song is UCB? 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

positive, uplifting UCB Radio. I hope you're doing well on this Tuesday morning. Thanks for letting me keep you company. I'm Sarah Masters, and this is Torrin Wells with Joy in the Morning.

0: I keep going back to UCB, and the music is really great. Got some really good teaching in all the songs, and it's very encouraging.
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0: That's Jordan Feliz with Changed on Positive Uplifting UCB Radio. Hey, I'm Sarah Masters, and I've got a question for you today. It's not the official question of the week that you can find on Facebook or Instagram, but I do want to get a ruling on this. You know that old idea that if a bird leaves you a surprise, it's supposed to be a sign of good fortune? Well, I had an experience yesterday that I'm not sure qualifies. I had gone out for a walk after work, got into my car. It was a nice day, so I rolled the windows down. And just as I was driving out of the area, I'm guessing you can figure this out, but something from above made contact right on my shoulder. Now, here's my dilemma. Does it only count as good fortune if it lands on your head? Or does a mid-drive open window situation still get the bonus points? Because I'm starting to think there should be a tier system for this kind of thing. Either way, I'm choosing to believe that my incident means something good is on the way. I just would have preferred if it was a less direct delivery method. But you can share your thoughts by sending me a text. Just text Sarah to 77567. You can share your thoughts there or email me, Sarah with an H at ucbradio.com.
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0: always be what you expected? Well, nonetheless, his plans are always good. Hi, I'm Steve Douglas for Making Your Life Count. And Amber Albee Swenson talks about what she calls God's divine interruptions.
1: I think one of the most exciting things about being a Christian is leaving room for God's interruptions, because my whole life has been a series of me deciding I'm going to go this way and God tapping me on the shoulder and saying, actually not, let's go this way instead. Prayer is so much deeper than just saying to God, I think I need this, or I think I want this, or could you heal this person? It really is that relationship.
0: Yes, walking in a close relationship with God is key to following His lead as He intervenes in your daily life.
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Here's your positive word of the day found in John 15, verse 12. My command is this: love each other as I have loved you.

anxiety, and uncertainty, there is hope. 3 minutes of truth in every song. 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

0: positive, uplifting UCB Radio. I'm Sarah Masters, and that was Zach Williams. He has something out today, if you didn't know. He and his parents wrote a 30-day devotional called God's Heart for the Prodigal, and it's built around his story. Real life, real ups and downs, and that picture of love that doesn't let go, even when things get messy. And what's powerful about it is that it comes straight out of his lived experience, the seasons of wandering and the reminder that coming back is always possible. So if you would like to read his devotional, it is out today. And again, it's called God's Heart for the Prodigal.
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2: The ground kind of organization. We really believe in empowering our local teams. And so they are all educated to be able to drill new wells, repair hand pumps, rehabilitate derelict wells, teach health and hygiene workshops, build latrines. They're just a stellar group of men and women. But we're really having a big impact. We're now initiating over the last few years something called Dignity Kits. Girls, they don't have safe water, so they're walking long distances. But even when they had water and a latrine, they still were missing school, and we couldn't figure that out until we realized that a week out of every month they don't have sanitary pads. So we have teams making reusable sanitary pads, and now the girls can go to school, and you can see their marks are up. They're reaching a potential that they just couldn't reach when they're only going 3 weeks out of every month. If you were interested in partnering with us, it's lifewater.ca.
3: Brave men and women have sacrificed everything for our freedom. The Bible says, greater love has no one than this, to lay down one's life for one's friends. But one man laid down his life for the entire world, to save them from hell, to save them from eternal death. That was Jesus Christ. Here's Billy Graham.
4: Christ dying on the cross was more than the death of a martyr. It was more than his setting a good example by offering his life for his fellow man. 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All of my sin was laid on Christ, and I have no sin charged to me for which God will ever hold me accountable. My sin has become Christ's burden. I will never suffer the shame of judgment and the terrors of hell.
3: 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We're the Billy Graham Evangelistic Association. 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
1: A mix of sun and clouds as we go through the rest of the afternoon heading into the evening. South wind at 10. After high of 17, our overnight low 6. We'll start out sunny, then a mix of sun and clouds Wednesday afternoon. Northwest wind at 20, gusting to 30. Wednesday's high 19. I'm UCB meteorologist Jeff Andrews.
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0: 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I'm Sarah Masters, and that was Josiah Queen. I just wanted to remind you about Hope Together, Send a Kid to Camp. The nomination period is closed now, and we have just been overwhelmed by the response. So many took the time to nominate kids and families, and honestly, the stories and messages coming in have been really moving. So we're going through all the nominations together, carefully reviewing them with our amazing camp partners to select kids who will receive full summer camp sponsorships. And we're going to work through the details, the logistics over the next couple of weeks, but we do plan on revealing the selected campers in early June. 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
6: When I ask people what has made their lives rich, many mention friendships. Though I didn't talk with him personally, William Shakespeare said, "I am wealthy in my friends." How do we keep our friends close? Deodorant is the key, and breath freshener sure helps. Did you know you can adopt a virtual pet now online? Yep. Dogs, horses, hamsters, snakes. I checked out the homepage of Felix the Cat. Felix has his own Muse-letter. Get it? Muse-letter. When something happens in Felix life, subscribers get the latest Muse. You may want to consider a virtual fish tank as well. Be tankful is one catchy slogan. A virtual pet sits on your screen like a real cat, sleeping, begging for food, licking its paws. You can feed him by punching the right buttons. Walk him, pet him, doctor him. If you don't, he'll die, and then you can have an online funeral. I kid you not. These sites boast all the joys of a real pet without the responsibility. It's easier, you see, to have a virtual mess than a real one. The truth is, life ain't like that. It gets messy. Friendships require maintenance. Like money, they're easier made than kept. So how can we be a better friend? I mean, aside from deodorant and breath freshener. Here are four secrets to lasting friendships. Number one, accept others. Did you ever think to yourself, I have not been condemned or belittled quite enough lately? I wish someone would hurry up and criticize me. Likely not. We all long to be encouraged, built up, and accepted. Good friends appreciate and praise the uniqueness of others, and they allow their friends the freedom to be themselves. We can do that today. Number two, listen up. President Franklin Roosevelt attended hundreds of formal receptions. One night, he decided to find out if anyone was really listening to him. As people came and greeted him in the reception line, he flashed his famous smile and said quietly, "I murdered my grandmother this morning." Guests would automatically respond, "How lovely," or "Just continue your great work, Mr. President." Not a soul seemed to listen, except for one foreign diplomat. When the president said, "I murdered my grandmother this morning," he leaned close and whispered, I'm sure she had it coming. To ask questions and stick around for an answer is a noble, even angelic trait. I have done this and it worked both times. The ability to show genuine interest in others, to ask perceptive questions and care about the answers is an admirable quality of a true friend. God gave us two ears and one mouth. Let's use them accordingly. Listen up. Number three, focus upwards. A wise old proverb goes like this: he who seeks a faultless friend is friendless. How true. Friends fail. People disappoint. When we expect too much from our earthly friendships, we damage them. Realizing that the best friends on earth will disappoint takes the pressure off our friendships and actually strengthens them. In the Bible, God does not promise that people will never leave or forsake us. He promises that He will never leave. Ironically, those who seek lasting joy only in human relationships can end up with a nagging emptiness. The true joy of our lives comes from the most important relationship of all, our relationship with God. In loving Him, we learn to love our earthly friends better. Finally, be kind. We live on an increasingly polarized and nasty planet. Let's try a little kindness. The Bible says, be kind to one another. You know, if you have a lot of rough edges, you're easier to get hold of, but hard to embrace.
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Your positive word of the day comes from John 15, 12. My command is this, love each other as I have loved you.

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Hey, I'm Sarah Masters. That was Tasha Layton. In case you missed the news, she came out with a new song and documentary. It's called Meet Me in the Valley. And this short film you can find on YouTube, it's 25 minutes long. I watched it over the weekend. And I don't know what

0: what I was expecting, but I really enjoyed this. It's her with a camera out in the middle of Death Valley for a few days, just spending time in the quiet, and as she put it, taking inventory of the past and the future. And it's reflective. It's part of her testimony. She shares some personal stories, some personal travel stories, stories from the Bible that pop up. And she's just kind of working her way through things, but it's really fascinating. And it starts to make you think about your own journey. And it helps you reflect on, you know, how are you when you're in the valley? How are you in the valley reaching up to God? How are you reacting? So it was a really enjoyable experience. If you have 25 minutes to watch it, I recommend it. And also take a listen to the song, because the words are very powerful. Again, it's called Meet Me in the Valley, and you can find it on YouTube.
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3: 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He was oppressed and he was afflicted, yet he opened not his mouth. Like a lamb that is led to the slaughter, and like a sheep that before its shearers is silent, so he opened not his mouth. Companies that set up a complaint department are tapping into our human default. When we think we are wrong, we want our voice to be heard. So the silence of Jesus in the face of torture and injustice speaks volumes. His silence demonstrates his willing surrender. Without argument, complaint, or accusation, Jesus submitted to his death. It's vital to recognize that his submission was not to his tormentors. Jesus yields to the purpose of the Father. His life was not taken. It was given to the Father's will, just like our lives should be. 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
1: A mix of sun and clouds as we go through the rest of the afternoon, heading into the evening. South wind at 10, after high of 17, our overnight low of 6. We'll start out sunny, then a mix of sun and clouds Wednesday afternoon. Northwest wind at 20, gusting to 30. Wednesday's high 19. I'm UCB meteorologist Jeff Andrews.
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I'm Sarah Masters. You're listening to Positive Uplifting UCB Radio. I hope that you're having a great day. Glad you're here. This is Loving the Outcome with the God I Know.

0: That's Zach Williams on Positive Uplifting UCB Radio. Hey, I'm Sarah Masters. My question for you this week is about whether or not you would buy inflatable furniture. It's coming back. Not like what we had in the late 90s, early 2000s, but in a nice, sleek, modern way. IKEA has brought back the inflatable chair, and they've done a nice job of it. It's got a frame, it's this beautiful deep green color, and it's got cloth over the inflatable part, so hopefully no puncturing will happen and no deflating. It looks nice, but would you keep it in your house permanently? And a couple of people shared their thoughts on it. Marianne said, no. That was it, no explanation, just no. And I can respect that. And David also shared that he doesn't think he'd have it either. He said no. For camping or temporary hosting, maybe. So I'm going to file that one under definite no. I don't know. There's a part of me that would love to have this IKEA chair. I have nowhere to put it. I have no need for it. But that early 2000s kid in me is like, oh, that'd be an awesome chair to have. I probably won't buy it either, though. I've got two cats, so it wouldn't go well. But you can share your thoughts. Would you buy inflatable furniture? Sound off by heading over to the UCB Radio Facebook or Instagram page, and you can find the post there.
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Your positive word of the day comes from John 15, verse 12. 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

0: Netflix is heading back into classic literature and is bringing out this new limited series based on John Steinbeck's novel. Now, I didn't have to read it in school, but my mom did have me watch the movie. It had James Dean in it and Burl Ives. I'll be honest, I wasn't really a fan of it then. I was maybe in my early teens when we watched it. So I think as an adult now, I would appreciate it more. So I think I'll check this one out when it releases. But it's built around the Cain and Abel story kind of idea. Two brothers, jealousy, a family line trying to figure out whether you're stuck repeating the past or able to break the pattern. This has a great cast attached to it. Florence Pugh is leading it, and the release is expected in the fall. So not too long to wait for that. And it's a modern screen take on the very old question, can you choose a different ending than the one you were handed? Something to ponder while we wait for it to come out.
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1: 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Maybe that doesn't mean we gotta be enemies. Maybe we

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1: If you feel like a stereotype, when you're lost in the maze of this life, if you look in the mirror, wishing that the path was a little bit clearer, when your heart is beating fast, you fall in love, but the love just don't last. 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
2: A mix of sun and clouds as we go through the rest of the afternoon heading into the evening. South wind at 10. After high of 17, our overnight low 6. We'll start

0: Not sunny, then a mix of sun and clouds Wednesday afternoon. Northwest wind at 20, gusting to 30. Wednesday's high 19. I'm UCB meteorologist Jeff Andrews.
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1: Hey, I'm Sarah Masters. Good afternoon. Here's Katie Nicole on positive, uplifting UCB Radio. I've

0: positive, uplifting UCB Radio. Hey there, I'm Sarah Masters. Sometimes the Tuesday after a long weekend can feel long and tough, and maybe that's how you're feeling about today. So I wanted to give you a reminder that you don't have to have everything together to still be doing okay. Some days the victory's just getting through the afternoon. Maybe you even got to finish your coffee, or you remembered to hit send on that email. Through all of it, God's still saying good things about you, even on the ordinary, messy, figuring it out days. So shake off the pressure a little. You're doing all right. And just think, you're already past the halfway point of the workday.
1: 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Then God answers our prayers and helps us exactly where we need it. So sometimes we just need to ask for help. Let us know how we can pray for you. 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
2: Just circumstances around us. 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Rejoice in the Lord always. 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

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Your positive word of the day comes from John 15, verse 12. 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When

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2: This is Josiah Queen, and this is the story behind my new song, Demons. I wrote this song with a couple of close friends, and it really comes from a journey of battling depression and anxiety through different seasons of my life. The enemy has tried to attack my mind, but I've learned there is real power in the name of Jesus. When his name is spoken, darkness has to leave. This song is a declaration that fear doesn't win and lies don't get the final say. If you've been fighting battles in your mind too, I hope this song reminds you that there's hope and there's freedom.
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I leave you with Will Walker.

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2: A mix of sun and clouds as we go through the rest of the afternoon, heading into the evening. South wind at 10. After high of 17, our overnight low 6. We'll start out sunny, then a mix of sun and clouds Wednesday afternoon. Northwest wind at 20, gusting to 30. Wednesday's high 19. I'm UCB meteorologist Jeff Andrews.
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1: 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Good afternoon. I'm Tracy Leak. So glad you're with me to hear this song. It's Rachel Lampa, Somebody to You.

0: 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I'm Tracy Leak. I don't know what it is about, you know, when you have a long weekend and then you go back to work, it's kind of like, I don't remember how I did this. Very nice to get that break, though.
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2: Hey, everyone. I'm Chris from Elevation Worship. Our new song, Hallelujah, is built on one simple truth. I didn't wake up today by accident. I've been gifted another day by God, and I get to choose what to do with it. And this song shouts, I came to praise. That's why I woke up today. So no matter what I'm walking through, God is worthy. No matter how I'm feeling, He's still faithful, and He deserves my praise.

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1: The things you used to be excited about. Mm-hmm. Let's say you used to be excited about, you know, I'm so looking forward to going to work and helping people. And now I'm like, I don't really feel like doing this anymore. I'm tired. You start feeling a little bit resentful, a little bit bitter, a little bit jaded. Honestly, it can also come with physical symptoms, as far as headaches and muscle aches and pains and all the different things that you don't know what to attribute it to, but it's causing you to feel depleted. And you want to be on the lookout for those kind of things.
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4: Jesus' disciples, those 3 days before he rose from the dead, were filled with fear and confusion and devastation. But after 3 days of utter darkness, they saw their Savior alive again, and this glorious and supernatural experience, along with the gift of the presence of the Holy Spirit, would help them in their future struggles as they would soon be persecuted for their faith. When you're in pain, is it hard to register anything but raw, all-consuming emotion? In times like these, it's imperative to lean on what you know to be true about God's character instead of drawing upon your own understanding. No doubt your pain is real, but be encouraged and strengthened by the fact that it will not last forever. Pause to ponder. Talk with God today if the pain you're experiencing is overshadowing your hope of heaven, the certainty that one day your tears will be wiped away and your suffering will cease.
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0: Carly and Taylor on Positive Uplifting UCB Radio. I'm Tracy Leak, and that song, Why Should I Worry? 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
3: 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We really believe in empowering our local teams, and so they are all educated to be able to drill new wells, repair hand pumps, rehabilitate derelict wells, teach health and hygiene workshops, build latrines. They're just a stellar group of men and women. But we're really having a big impact. We're now initiating, over the last few years, something called Dignity Kits. Girls, they don't have safe water, so they're walking long distances. But even when they had water and a latrine, they still were missing school. And we couldn't figure that out until we realized that a week out of every month, they don't have sanitary pads. So we have teams making reusable sanitary pads, and now the girls can go to school. And you can see their marks are up. They're reaching a potential that they just couldn't reach when they're only going 3 weeks out of every month. If you were interested in partnering with us, it's lifewater.ca.
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5: We can get so bent out of shape and anxious and all bound up with worry, thinking that maybe we missed God's will, as if there's one particular path circumstantially. Some of us can easily live out in the future mentally, wondering where we're going to be and so on, and in such a way that we can neglect the present. God's will for my life is centrally that I love and serve Him and those around me. He's the kind of God who takes our messes and makes something flourishing and blossoming and beautiful out of it. That's who He is.
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1: Partly cloudy overnight, south wind at 15, will drop to low of 6. We'll start out mostly sunny on Wednesday, sun and clouds. Wednesday afternoon, northwest wind at 20, gusting to 30, Wednesday's high 19. Wednesday night's low of 6. Mix of sun and clouds, Thursday high 20. I'm UCB meteorologist Jeff Andrews.
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0: Marketing Company, running home on positive, uplifting UCB radio. I'm Tracy Leak, and it is not easy to get enough sleep. I think we all kind of deal with that. This is Better Sleep Month, and so just encouraging us to try to get to bed a little bit earlier, moving your time back, because we get so busy. You know, it's just one more thing. I got to get this done. I'm going to fold the laundry. Simple things, cutting back on the caffeine in the afternoon, and that wind down time is kind of something that we need. I used to do that with my girls when they were little, and could be kind of helpful for adults too.
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2: Hi, my name is Linda Garrels. I'm the president of Life Water Canada. We are a very grassroots, feet on the ground kind of organization. We really believe in empowering our local teams, and so they are all educated to be able to drill new wells, repair hand pumps, rehabilitate derelict wells, teach health and hygiene workshops, build latrines. They're just a stellar group of men and women. But we're really having a big impact. We're now initiating, over the last few years, something called Dignity Kits. Girls, they don't have safe water, so they're walking long distances. But even when they had water and a latrine, they still were missing school. And we couldn't figure that out until we realized that a week out of every month, they don't have sanitary pads. So we have teams making reusable sanitary pads, and now the girls can go to school. And you can see their marks are up. They're reaching a potential that they just couldn't reach when they're only going 3 weeks out of every month. If you were interested in partnering with us, it's lifewater.ca.
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0: Cece Winans, Believe For It on Positive Uplifting UCB Radio. I'm Tracy Leake, and just been so overwhelming in such a great way. You might have, you know, heard Send a Kid to Camp, and just a chance to do that with so many families that took the time to nominate, and the stories just have been incredible, just moving. And so right now, reviewing all of those and our amazing camp partners, you know, getting together to select the kids to be able to go. Places like Youth Farm Bible Camp and Arlington Beach Camp and the Quest at Christopher Lake and many, many others. And so over the next few weeks, there's going to be planning and getting ready for those campers in early June. Thank you so much for praying and for helping.
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1: 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Hi, I'm Sarah Masters. Here's what your family and friends may be talking about. Team Canada came through with a big win in Shanghai over the weekend, taking the women's 3-on-3 basketball title in dramatic fashion. Canada stayed undefeated through 5 games and beat Amsterdam 19-17 in overtime to win it all. Ottawa's Marissa Russell had a breakout performance in her first tournament, scoring the winning free throws in overtime and earning MVP honors. She was joined by Paige Corazon and Catherine Plouffe and rookie Tara Wallach, with all 4 stepping up in key moments throughout the final. Even if you don't follow basketball, it's a strong Canadian story of teamwork, resilience, and staying steady when the pressure is at its highest. For a lot of kids,

0: Canadians, the sound of the snowbirds flying overhead feels like the unofficial start of summer. But now, one of the country's most recognizable traditions is preparing for a major change. The federal government says the snowbirds' iconic Tudor jets, the same planes the team has flown for decades, will officially retire after the 2026 airshow season. A new aircraft is planned to replace them, but that transition likely won't be finished until the early 2030s, meaning the aerobatic team could be grounded for several years in between. Since 1971, the snowbirds have been a symbol of Canadian pride, drawing crowds with their famous nine-plane formations and emotional flyovers that make people stop and look up. In Moose Jaw, Saskatchewan, long considered the home of the team, many residents are already reflecting on what the snowbirds have meant to generations of Canadians. For a lot of people, this upcoming farewell season will feel less like the end of an air show and more like saying goodbye to a piece of summer itself.
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2: Partly cloudy overnight, south wind at 15, will drop to low of 6. We'll start out mostly sunny on Wednesday, sun and clouds. Wednesday afternoon, northwest wind at 20, gusting to 30. Wednesday's high 19. Wednesday night's low of 6. Mix the sun and clouds, Thursday high 20. I'm UCB meteorologist Jeff Andrews.
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0: Big Daddy Weave with my story on Positive Uplifting UCB Radio. I'm Tracy Leake. It's so good to be able to come to each other and pray for one another. I mean, we need others to get through just sometimes dailiness. And we've got a brand new prayer wall. 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
2: So the story behind my song, Jesus All Along, is that really two of my favorite people in the whole world, Jordan Sapp and Andy Cherry, and I got in a room, and we were just talking so openly and so freely about how Jesus has changed all of our lives. And there's a line in there that says, you know, before I met you, I was all smoke and no flame. And I think about that verse in Isaiah, he will not blow out a flickering candle. And that's the truth. In my life, there have been some really dark times and some times where I was just barely hanging on, and Jesus really breathed me back to life. There's also a line in the chorus that says, I think that I've known it since when I was young. It was Jesus all along. And I just think about this purity and innocence with kids, that they're just so close to heaven. I think that they know that there's a love after them, and part of growing older and part of the journey of faith is returning to that love. And that's what this song is for me. So thank you so much for listening.

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1: This is Hope with God. I'm Andrew Palau.
2: Have you felt trapped by circumstances beyond your control? Consider the story of Daniel from the Bible. This is God's ancient book of wisdom. Because of his faithfulness to God, jealous leaders plotted against Daniel and he was thrown into a den of lions. But Daniel didn't panic. He prayed and he trusted God. And that night, God miraculously shut the mouths of the lions, and Daniel emerged untouched. God had not only protected him, but also inspired faith in everyone else who witnessed this. And God is working like this even today. He may not always remove the danger, but he will walk with you through it. He gives courage when we feel afraid, and he strengthens us when we're weak. If you feel trapped or afraid, ask him, God, I want to trust you. Protect me. Give me courage and help me to know you. Amen. Always remember, there is hope with God.
3: Remember Ryan Malcolm, the first guy to win Canadian Idol? He started with the smash hit Something More, which was ironically something less than we expected long term. After his brief stint in the limelight, Ryan switched to a quieter life, becoming co-owner of a pizzeria in Kingston. Yep, from pop star to pizza pie purveyor. He married his longtime girlfriend, and while he isn't topping the charts, his pizzas are topping lists in Kingston, so that's a win. What has God done in your life? Do others know that he has done this for you? Thessalonica was a major city in Macedonia, a bustling hub of commerce and culture within the Roman Empire. The Greeks and Romans were polytheistic, worshiping deities like Zeus, Apollo, and Athena, alongside a host of local gods and goddesses. In Thessalonica, these idols would have been central to everyday life, celebrated in both public festivals and private devotions. When someone became a follower of Jesus, they turned aside from these idols in spite of great opposition from their fellow Thessalonians. This served as a great example and encouragement to believers in other cities. Paul says this in 1 Thessalonians 1 verse 9. For they themselves report what kind of reception you gave us. They tell how you turned to God from idols to serve the living and true God. When we become a follower of Jesus, others ought to see the difference he has made in our lives. We may not have been worshiping idols, although many in Canada do so these days, but Jesus changes us from the inside out. Let that change be obvious to all. I'm Bob Beasley, and these have been Words from the Heart.
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0: Finish and Caleb and John on Positive Uplifting UCB Radio. I'm Tracy Leake. This is a Tuesday that sure does feel like a Monday. And so I'm right there with you. We've got more music to keep you encouraged.
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